got, and I'll let you know more about those in a little bit. Meantime, let's get back into the great music for the weekend. Robbie Williams along shortly. Classic Chisel now, My Baby. 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

This Week in Music, that's Phil Collins, who's our feature artist. More from him coming up. We're also going to chat with Alex James of Blur, getting ready to tour in November. Something a little different. It's the Britpop Classical Show, which starts its run on the Gold Coast November 3 and ends up at the Riverside Theatre in Perth. I'll give you details.

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